0: Well, Ollie Henry is full of belief Geelong can win this year's premiership. The Cats go into tonight's semi-final against Fremantle unchanged. Henry, who hasn't played in a premiership, believes they're going to go well enough.
1: Definitely firing the Bally to win this game. We would love nothing more than to, you know, have the next 2 weeks on the road and knock two really good teams off. That's ultimately our goal.
0: Meantime, the Dockers have dropped winger Nathan O'Driscoll for the do-or-die clash in Perth, and that's the latest 3GG News update. I'm Jeff Tyler from the Capital Radio Newsroom.
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0: Unleaded is selling for $2.07 at the Caltex in Warrigal. It's 205.5 at the United in Traralgon and $2.07 at the Liberty in Pakenham.
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4: Looking to stay sunny today, same for your Saturday tomorrow. Then for Sunday, cloudy with a medium chance of showers, and Monday, possible showers anticipated. Warrigal reaching a top of 18 degrees, Traralgon climbing to 19, and Maui top of 19 degrees.
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Gippsland 3GG, Cyndi Lauper's Girls Just Wanna Have Fun. And in the music video for that song, Captain Lou Albano plays her dad, like the wrestler. And the two had a pretty good working relationship to the point that not only did he appear in a lot of her music videos, he brought her onto the Super Mario Brothers Super Show one time, where he played Mario, the video game character. Yeah, that happened. Hey, good morning, you're with Brad on your workday. Thanks to Accident Tow in Gippsland. Now

Hi there, it's Deeksy from 3GG's Local Breakfast. You've got up until 7:30 Monday to vote for Fight for Your Flashback, inspired by the word super for Sunday's Supernatural Day. Will it be ABBA, Donovan, Rick James or Stevie Wonder that gets your vote? Jump onto our website now and have your say.

0: It's the final days of 3GG's Superstar Experience. 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

0: Gippsland 3GG with Duran Duran's Union of the Snake to round out your 30-minute music marathon, which reminds me, our superstar experience. Today is the last day to get into the standby list. If you want to watch either Duran Duran live in concert or Bryan Adams, thanks to Lee and Gathakia, just got to keep on listening here on 3GG because today's the day it makes a count if you want to try and go into the draw. So keep on listening and looking ahead with the weather. Today's looking to be a bit of a sunny one. Same for tomorrow, nice and sunny for your Saturday. Sunday, cloudy with a medium chance of showers. And Monday, going to take a turn, possible showers anticipated. So sun now, wet later. Hey, let's enjoy what's on right now. And coming up, Billy Joel, It's Still Rock and Roll to Me on 3GG.
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0: Gippsland 3GG, happy Friday, end of the week. We'll still get it through today for the most part, and still the morning half of the day. Hello, you're with Brad, all thanks to Accident Tow in Gippsland. Here I am with another 30-minute music marathon. Clarence Clemons and Jackson Brown coming up, James Rain as well. After the 11 o'clock news bulletin, you're on 3GG.
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3: It's 13 degrees in Warrigal, 14 in Traralgon, 14 in Pakenham. From the Capital Radio 3GG newsroom, good morning, I'm Jeff Tyler. A Traralgon-based Nationals MP has slammed the Carroll government over ambulance response times in eastern Victoria. It comes as ambulance times have dropped across Gippsland, with South Gippsland recording the sharpest decline. Melina Barth says it's not good enough.
4: Labor says the ambulance crisis is fixed. The numbers tell a very different story. Across eastern Victoria, ambulance response times have gone backwards. Every minute an ambulance is delayed is another minute someone is waiting for life-saving treatment. And that's simply not good enough.
3: A man has been captured on security footage throwing pork at a mosque in Warrigal earlier this week. Islamic leaders have labelled the incident an attempt to offend and intimidate the region's growing Muslim community, but said it would not succeed. Police are investigating the incident. Gippsland Water is holding a number of pop-up events across the region this month, Brad McIntosh reports.
5: Customers will get the chance to speak one-on-one with someone from the water provider as they make their way across Gippsland this month. The pop-up events will allow for customers to get on-the-spot advice, support and answers about their water bills. Managing Director Sarah Cummins says it's important to offer support to their customers, recognising that face-to-face assistance can go a long way. Morwell is first on the list before they go to Sale, Traralgon and Droin later this month. Brad McIntosh, Capital Radio News.
3: One Nation MP Barnaby Joyce has apologised to Andrew Hastie if he, quote, feels a sense of offence about a cartoon labelling him as a traitor. The SAS veteran-turned-Liberal MP has been calling on One Nation to take the episode of the cartoon down. Fellow Liberal Dave Sharma has told Today the minor party deserves the criticism being levelled against it.
6: And to denigrate his service in a mocking cartoon, I think it's just beyond the pale. And I'd be saying the same no matter who the veteran was. I think we should all have a high degree of respect for the service of our veterans.
3: And veterans are welcoming the Senate's decision to block Labor's proposed $5,000 cap on allied health services. The Coalition, Greens and Independents join forces to stop the government's policy from going ahead.
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3: Local footy now, and across Gippsland this weekend there's plenty of it, and Alex Dockley is all over it.
7: Three grand finals and two preliminary finals across the region this weekend. As we start with the Ellenbacken District League grand final tomorrow, Longwarri takes on Trafalgar at the Trafalgar Recreation Reserve. In the Mid-Gippsland League grand final tomorrow, it's Foster up against Fish Creek at the Menian Recreation Reserve. In the North Gippsland Decider, it's Kawa going head-to-head against Woodside at Traralgon Recreation Reserve. In the Gippsland League preliminary final tomorrow, it's Leongatha taking on Warrigal, the winner to meet Moe next week in the Decider. And in the West Gippsland League preliminary final tomorrow, it's Inverloch-Kongwak up against Phillip Island. The winner will play Narnagoon in the grand final next week. Alex Stockerty, Capital Radio News.
3: 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I'm Jeff Tyler from the Capital Radio Newsroom.
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3: 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It's 205.5 at the United in Traralgon and $2.07 at the Liberty in Pakenham.
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8: still going to stay sunny today, same for your Saturday tomorrow. Then for Sunday, cloudy with a medium chance of showers, and Monday, possible showers anticipated. Warragul reaching a top of 18 degrees, Tarraughan climbing to 19, and Maui top of 19 degrees.
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It's your workday with me, Brad. Good morning. And don't forget about our superstar experience. This is your last day to go into the draw, so make sure you're listening out for your next chance to call through and enter the standby list. Duran Duran, Bryan Adams, your pick to see. Thanks to Lee and Gathakia. Keep on listening here on 3GG. Right now, it's your 30-minute music marathon, and here's Taylor Dane with Tell It To My Heart.

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0: Slam 3GG, rocking out to that hit from Bryan Adams, and you can rock out to him if you win the Superstar Experience. Thanks to Lee and Gathakia. Keep on listening for your next chance to call on through to us if you want to be on that standby list. Hey, it's Brad, and with the weather for your Friday, it's nice and sunny. Good change of pace of the week. Same for tomorrow. Saturday, sunny. Sunday, though, cloudy with a medium chance of showers. Monday, possible showers, so it's going to get wet later on. But until then, we're having some fun now, and we've got a new sensation on the way from INXS. After some Kim Wilde in 5 minutes.
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0: 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Supernatural Day, so all the songs have super in the title. I've got to say, I'm backing Craig on this one. His choice of Super Trooper by ABBA. Love some ABBA, and I love that song of theirs. It's my favourite ABBA song. 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Plays out Monday morning, 7:45 during the classic local breakfast. It's time to fight for your flashback. And it's almost time for the Buggles with Video Kill the Radio Star. We've got that one, the one that launched MTV. Playing in 3 minutes.
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0: 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There's another chance to win in minutes.

0: Keep saying 3GG. Hey, it's Brad with you as we make it to about 5 to midday. Means your news is next, and then another 30-minute music marathon, and I'm pressing play on Spandau Ballet. We're even heading down to Electric Avenue. 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
8: 15 degrees in Warrigal, 16 in Traralgon, 16 in Pakenham. From the Capital Radio 3GG newsroom, good afternoon, I'm Jeff Tyler. Nine people have been arrested as part of an investigation into an assault in Sale last month. Nine homes were raided on Wednesday, including a home in Meetung and two homes in Sale. It relates to an incident at a licensed premises on York Street back on August the 15th. It's alleged a group of men approached five patrons just after 5 p.m, harassing them and led to a fight, leaving several people injured, one with a broken jaw. A 25-year-old Sale man was one of five men charged. He's facing affray charges. He was bailed to appear at the Sale Magistrates Court in February next year. A 29-year-old Meetung man was released pending further inquiries. Two men from Gippsland have been fined by the conservation regulator after they were found to cut down trees illegally. Alex Doherty reports.
9: A 54-year-old Druin man and a 45-year-old Yarragon man were fined $11,000 each at the Latrobe Valley Magistrates Court after pleading guilty to multiple charges. It relates to an incident back in May 2025. Investigators from the conservation regulator caught the two men loading freshly cut ironbark into a truck in a forest near Bendigo. The men dumped the load of illegally cut wood and drove away from the scene as investigators attempted to seize their vehicles and machinery. Property was raided in Druin last month. Officers seized a tipper truck and a mobile phone. The court heard the men had travelled from Gippsland with a truck, trailer and skid steer loader to remove the trees from the forest intended to sell as firewood. Alex Doherty, Capital Radio News.
8: Borbor police have wrapped up an operation targeting night crime. Brad McIntosh with the details.
10: Operation Nightjar has concluded, seeing police dressed in plain clothes

0: to address crime around the CBDs in the Bor Bor Shire region. Across the operation, 10 arrests were made over various offences, including breach of bail conditions, drug possession and weapon possession. Police say they spoke to over 56 people and checked over 400 vehicles, with 36 of them being intercepted by detectives from the Crime Investigation Unit, General Duties and Highway Patrol. Police have reiterated they'll continue to work to keep residents safe. Brad McIntosh, Capital Radio News.
1: And the first ever NFL game in Australia's underway in front of around 100,000 fans in brilliant sunny conditions. The LA Rams, the home team, taking on the San Francisco 49ers. Melbourne Lord Mayor Nick Rees says the NFL has brought with it the largest American invasion of Melbourne in more than 80 years.
2: And probably the biggest influx of Americans we've had since World War II, I would guess. Over 50% of the tickets today's game are from internationals or interstate, so like tens of thousands of visitors.
3: 3 Geelong goes. Local sport.
1: Geelong goes in unchanged for tonight's semi-final clash against Fremantle in Perth, opting not to recall tall defender Sam De Koning to combat Freo's key forwards. And Adelaide has axed Isaac Cumming for tomorrow night's semi-final clash against Brisbane. And Pakenham footy export and St Kilda AFLW youngster Abby Hobson is set to miss an extended period of footy. The Saints say after injuring her ankle in round three, scans have confirmed a ruptured ligament for the 18-year-old. And that's the latest 3GG news. I'm Jeff Tyler from the Capital Radio Newsroom.
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1: Unleaded is selling for $2.07 at the Caltex in Warrigal. It's 205.5 at the United in Traralgon and $2.07 at the Liberty in Pakenham.
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4: Looking to stay sunny today, same for your Saturday tomorrow. Then for Sunday, cloudy with a medium chance of showers and Monday, possible showers anticipated. Warrigal reaching a top of 18 degrees, Traralgon climbing to 19 and Maui top of 19 degrees.
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Gippsland 3GG. You're with Brad on your Friday. Thanks to Accident Towing Gippsland. It's your Workday 30-minute music marathon. And this next artist actually had a bit of a public feud with one of your Superstar Experience candidates, Bryan Adams. Yeah, they had a bit of a war with each other back in 1992 at the Canadian Music Awards. It's a fun story. Check it out if you have some time. Here's Tom Cochrane now. Life is a highway.

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3: 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Sorry that the chairs are all warm. 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I could have.

0: Gippsland, 3GG, all the greatest hits on your Friday, a very sunny Friday at that. Tomorrow is also mostly sunny. Sunday, we might start to see some showers roll through during the middle of the day. Medium chance of them, otherwise cloudy. Monday, possible showers anticipated too. That's what the weather's looking like. 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And on the up, we have some Chumbawamba with Tub Thumping, a song to be singing when you're winning, as well as some Duran Duran and plenty more here on 3GG.
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0: 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It's about 15 minutes to one, and we've got some Tub Thumping plus Huey Lewis. Next 10 minutes.
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10: 16 degrees in Warrigal, 17 in Traralgon and 16 in Pakenham. From the Capital Radio 3GG newsroom, I'm Alex Stockerty. Muslim community leaders in Warrigal say an attack on a local mosque is an attempt to intimidate and spread fear. Security cameras filmed a hooded man throwing bacon at the Warrigal Mosque on Wednesday afternoon. The mosque opened last year, more than two decades after the old Uniting Church congregation moved to a bigger location. Vice President of the mosque, Mansour Shamsi, says the offender is misinformed.
11: I would go so far as to say, when we're living in a time when, you know, we've got smartphones and we've got access to the world's information, willfully ignorant. Take some time to actually educate yourself and come and have a chat with us. If you've got a problem with us, come and have a chat with us.
10: Premier Ben Carroll is demanding the opposition explain why it backflipped on its support for work-from-home legislation and sided with the crossbench. The bill will be scrutinised by a parliamentary committee, which is due to report back by October. But with three sitting days left, the legislation will be delayed until next year. The Premier refusing to add another extra week of Parliament before the election.
12: They have been pretending all along to support work from home, and what's been proven is that Jess Wilson has taken the playbook of Peter Dutton and has now does not support work from home. It is up to her to explain why they did not support the

0: Bill?
1: Police have arrested 9 people as part of an investigation into an assault in Sale last month. It's alleged a group of men approached 5 patrons at a licensed premises on York Street on August 15, which led to a fight. The fight left several people injured, including one man with a broken jaw. Police raided 10 properties on Wednesday, including one home in Meetung and 2 in Sale. A 25-year-old Sale man was one of 5 men charged and is facing affray charges. He was bailed to appear at the Sale Magistrates Court in February. Bairnsdale-based Shooters, Fishers and Farmers MP Jeff Borman is urging the state government to do more in assisting a program which helps provide food to those in need. Hunters for the Hungry is a charitable program which helps provide wild game meat. Mr. Borman has told State Parliament the program is a success overseas and hunters here believe they can donate even more red meat.
2: Hunters for the Hungry already operates in New Zealand North Island, towns of Taupo and Taurangi, which began in 2020 to use surplus red protein, over 6 tonnes of it, and gives it to charities. Hunters believe they can donate even more venison mince to food banks, which would decrease the ever-increasing cost of red protein for many charity organisations.
1: Environment Minister Jacqueline Symes says $300,000 has been included in this year's budget to enable the processing of harvested wild venison. And the world of Bluey is set to come alive in a new video game. Bluey's Happy Snaps will allow players to explore locations across Brisbane while tackling a range of adventures. The video game will be available on PC and consoles and will launch globally on October 15.
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1: Geelong goes into tonight's semi-final against Fremantle unchanged. The Cats opting against recalling Sam DeConning. Stopping Luke Jackson is going to be crucial to the Cats' hopes. First-year ruck Mitch Edwards says he just needs to play his game.
4: Yeah, obviously he's a great player and I love the way he's gone. He goes about his ruck craft and all that kind of stuff. And yeah, I guess I'll just try and match my game. Obviously I've taken lots of learnings from this year versus some good ruckmen, him being one of them. Throughout the way, and I guess I've just built on that throughout the year, and I just think if I get my game on point, I think it can stack up against his, hopefully.
1: Brisbane has recalled, and the Opals have lost their Women's Basketball World Cup quarterfinal clash against Spain, 89-66. That's the latest 3GG news update from the Capital Radio newsroom.
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5: Still going to stay sunny today, same for your Saturday tomorrow. Then for Sunday, cloudy with a medium chance of showers, and Monday, possible showers anticipated. Warragul reaching a top of 18 degrees, Traralgon climbing to 19, and Maui top of 19 degrees.
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from the classic 3GG. It's your work day with Brad. Good afternoon. And just a reminder that we only have a few more spots left on our standby list for our superstar experience. Yep, only a few more placements. So if you want to see either Bryan Adams or Duran Duran, thanks to Lee and Gathakia, keep listening here on 3GG because there might be another chance to get on within the next 20 minutes or so. Keep listening. 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

0: Classic 3GG with Brad on this, you know, decently weathered, sunny Friday afternoon. Tomorrow on the mostly sunny side for your weekend. Then Sunday, though, cloudy with a medium chance of showers. Monday, might be seeing some possible showers hit too. So enjoy the sun while you can. It's all thanks to Accident Towing Gippsland. 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All thanks to Lee and Gatha Kia, your choice of either Bryan Adams or Duran Duran. That's on the way, as well as some split ends.
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3: Another one of the last few chances to hop onto our standby list to watch either Duran Duran live in London or Brian Adams live in Paris. It's your pick. And Heather from Warragul, who are you picking?
4: Oh, Duran Duran.
3: Mm-hmm. Yeah, how good songs they've got, like, you know, Girls on Film. That's a classic, that one.
4: Oh, yes. It was so good. And my birthday is in October.
3: Oh, yeah. It'd be an awesome birthday present to win that, potentially.
4: Oh, yes.
3: Well, you're one step closer to winning. Not there, but you're on the standby list now, Heather. Congratulations.
4: Oh, thank you. Thank you.
3: Have a little bit caught off at the end there, but yes, it could be a cool birthday present for her if she were to win it, but there's still only a few more chances spots left on our standby list, so keep on listening here on 3GG. All thanks to Lee and Gaffer Kia. 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

0: 7:30 a.m. each and every workday. Obviously, the weekend starts tomorrow, so he won't be back until Monday. But you still got me, Brad, for the time being on your workday, and I've got for us another 30-minute music marathon next. Playing some of the Queen of Pop, Stevie Nicks as well, with Tom Petty. And plenty more of the greatest hits. After 2 o'clock news, all thanks to Axton and Tom in Gippsland. It's a 30-minute music marathon.
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9: Thanks to Terry and the team at Crawford Marine, Chickerill Street, Morwell, celebrating over 60 years in boating.
10: 17 degrees in Warragul, 18 in Traralgon and 16 in Pakenham. From the Capital Radio 3GG Newsroom, I'm Alex Stockerty. The state opposition is calling for the Premier to recall Parliament to pass its controversial work-from-home laws. The Coalition and the Crossbench voted to send the bill to a parliamentary committee for further scrutiny. The inquiry is due to report back by October, a month after the last sitting week of the year. Shadow Attorney-General James Newbury says while the opposition supports working from home, not enough time was given to consider the amendments.
11: If he doesn't recall Parliament, he's nothing more than a lame duck. Why would he not recall Parliament? Recall Parliament. Admit you've made a mistake, Premier. Recall Parliament.
10: A 52-year-old Druin man has been arrested after a series of alleged incidents, Jeff Tyler reports.
12: The Warragul and Druin Gazette reporting the man on Wednesday allegedly entered an orchard after driving a ute through fencing and setting fire to the vehicle. It's then alleged the man stole a Honda ATV before allegedly entering a neighbouring house whilst the occupants were asleep. During the entry, it's alleged the man searched multiple rooms before having a shower.

0: hour. He's since been arrested and was charged and bailed to appear at the Latrobe Valley Magistrates Court. Jeff Tyler, Capital Radio News.
1: The only One Nation member in state parliament who's poised to be one of the most powerful politicians after the state election has opened up about her past. Ricky Lee Tyrrell could become leader in the upper house if One Nation holds the balance of power. She's told Neil Mitchell's Mitchell Unlimited podcast she's survived an abusive alcoholic father, and that's served her well in standing up to males in the chamber.
2: Well, it's definitely given me the thick skin I need to do this job.
3: Really?
2: Mm-hmm.
3: That's why you said you're not intimidated by men.
2: No, not at all. I actually find it fun when they try to be brutish and that. I'm like, oh, buddy, I'm going to beat you at your own game.
1: A Traralgon-based Nationals MP has slammed the Carroll government over ambulance response times in eastern Victoria. It comes as ambulance times have dropped across Gippsland, with South Gippsland recording the sharpest decline. Melina Barth says it's not good enough.
4: Labor says the ambulance crisis is fixed. The numbers tell a very different story. Across eastern Victoria, ambulance response times have gone backwards. Every minute an ambulance is delayed is another minute someone is waiting for life-saving treatment. And that's simply not good enough.
1: New technology is still being used to formally identify victims of the September 11 attacks 25 years on. Nearly 3,000 people died in the attack on the World Trade Center, and more than 1,000 are yet to be identified. The world is pausing to reflect and remember how the terrorist incident has changed the world. And former Australian of the Year Grace Tame has apologised over comments she made about the October 7 attack. During an interview, Ms Tame referred to the rape of Israeli women on October 7 as claims that had been debunked. Ms Tame says her comments were misinterpreted.
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1: The Pakenham Football Club has a chance to complete a perfect season in the Outer East football competition. The Lions senior side will take on Seville tomorrow in the Division 1 Grand Final. A win makes it 18 wins from 18 matches this year. The club saying the team has worked incredibly hard from pre-season and have put their best foot forward all year round. Geelong has opted against recalling Sam De Koning to combat Fremantle's key forwards in tonight's semi-final clash in Perth. The Dockers have dropped winger Nathan O'Driscoll, and Aryna Sabalenka is the first woman through to the US Open final after defeating Jessica Pegula in straight sets. That's the latest 3GG news update from the Capital Radio newsroom.
5: 3GG's four-day forecast for Southern Stock Feeds, offering fully customised dairy, beef and sheep pellets.
6: Looking to stay sunny today, same for your Saturday tomorrow. Then for Sunday, cloudy with a medium chance of showers, and Monday, possible showers anticipated. Warragul reaching a top of 18 degrees, Traralgon climbing to 19, and Emoe top of 19 degrees.
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0: 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There's another chance to win soon.

Trevor Classic 3GG with Brad on your workday. Thanks to Accident Towing Gippsland. It's the 30-minute music marathon. And this song for us as we make it to 2:15. The music video was actually filmed in Rushcutters Bay, Sydney. Yeah, all the way up north in New South Wales. It's Elton John, big hit from the 80s. Sad song, Say So Much.

Hey there, it's Dixie from 3GG's Local Breakfast. You got up until 7:30 Monday to vote for Fight for Your Flashback, inspired by the word super for Sunday's Supernatural Day. Will it be ABBA, Donovan, Rick James or Stevie Wonder that gets your vote? Jump onto our website now and have your say.

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0: 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All thanks to Accident Tow in Gippsland. Prompt and professional attention from Bunyip to Mallacoota and right across Gippsland. Nearly there to the weekend, and it's looking to be pretty good with the weather. It's going to stay sunny for the rest of today. Tomorrow, mostly sunny conditions. By Sunday, however, we might start to see some rain fall through. Cloudy conditions. Monday, possible chance for showers. It's about 2:30 now, and on the way, the Pet Shop Boys, as well as some Duran Duran, one of your superstar experience choices. Keep on listening. There might be another chance on the way to get onto our standby list, thanks to Lee and Gathakia. It's all happening here on 3GG with Brad.
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0: Listen, 3GG with Brad as we come near to the end of the working week. We're nearly there, just gonna hold on a bit longer. And hey, when the classic local breakfast with Dixie returns Monday morning 5:30, that also means our celebration book will be returning. 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And what's coming up today as well? We have the Disco Queen. One and only Donna Summer playing on 3GG.
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0: 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It was really sad when she passed away a few months ago, but she will live on with that song, Total Eclipse of the Heart. Bonnie Tyler right there. Hey, you with Brad on your workday. Thanks to Accident Towing Gippsland, but only for a few minutes, really. Yeah, it's about to be 3 o'clock, so I'm out and done. Thanks for joining me for today. But in next, Macca is ready with another 30-minute music marathon. He's pressing play on Kenny Loggins, Michael Jackson as well. Plenty more of your favorite music after your 3 o'clock news bulletin. Have a great rest of your Friday. 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
10: 17 degrees in Warragul, 18 in Traralgon and 17 in Pakenham. From the Capital Radio 3GG newsroom, I'm Alex Stockerty. The Premier is refusing to recall Parliament to pass its contentious work-from-home laws after it was voted down by the Coalition and the Crossbench. Stephanie Wacklewick reports.
11: Ben Carroll has already added an extra sitting week to the parliamentary calendar to pass the government's integrity reforms, and he says he won't be adding another one.
12: They defeated the bill. It's up for them to answer for themselves.
11: The work-from-home legislation was expected to sail through the upper house yesterday, but the Crossbench and the Coalition argue they didn't have enough time to consider the government's amendments, voting to send the bill to a parliamentary committee for further review. Inquiry is due to report back by October, a month after the last sitting week of the year. Shadow Attorney General James Newbury says the only reason why the Premier is refusing to recall Parliament is to avoid scrutiny over the hundreds of annual reports which are due to be tabled at the same time.
10: Police are investigating reports of a man who threw bacon at a mosque in Warragul. CCTV footage shows a hooded man approaching the mosque on Victoria Street and threw the bacon over the front entrance. Mosque Vice President Mansour Shamsi says he's not 100% sure what instigated the attack.
13: If I were to speculate, there was a video circulating a couple of days previously, sort of calling out that that Muslims are taking over people's churches and that sort of stuff, which if anyone actually delved into looking into why we're in a church, they'd know that the Uniting Church congregation that used to use that facility moved into a more modern and much larger, very beautiful facility over 20 years ago.
10: Two men from Gippsland have copped an $11,000 fine from the conservation regulator after pleading guilty to illegally cutting down trees with an intent to profit. Investigators caught the 54-year-old Druin man and a 45-year-old Yarragon man loading freshly cut ironbark into a truck in a Bendigo forest in May last year. The men dumped the load of wood and drove away from the scene as investigators attempted to seize their vehicles and machinery.

0: Last month, a property in Druin was raided. Officers seized a mobile phone and a tipper truck. Gippslanders are being urged to help raise awareness for child sexual abuse on Bravehearts Day. It comes as figures show more than one in four Australians have experienced sexual abuse in childhood. Chief Executive Alison Gill says a simple conversation could be critical.
1: We all know four kids, and start talking to them and asking them questions about their relationships, giving and providing a really safe place for them to be able to come forward if they feel unsafe or unsure with an adult in their life.
0: And Australians living with a type of motor neurone disease will soon have access to a new, cheaper treatment. Qalsody will be listed on the pharmaceutical benefit scheme from the 1st of October. The injection helps slow the progression of the disease.
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0: The San Francisco 49ers have defeated the LA Rams at the MCG 27-7 in front of a crowd of over 100,000 spectators. Earlier, it was 49ers wide receiver DeMarcus Robinson who scored a touchdown against his former side to give them a halftime lead.
3: Second down and six. Purdy, good time. Tosses downfield into the end zone. It's caught. Touchdown. DeMarcus Robinson burning his former team.
0: That audio thanks to Seven, and Brisbane coach Chris Fagan says it's time for actions and not words if they're to keep its three-peat hopes alive against Adelaide tomorrow night. Following last weekend's loss to Sydney, Fagan has questioned his team's mental application. He says they thought victory would come easier than it played out. That's the latest 3GG news update from the Capital Radio newsroom.
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4: Sunny conditions expected throughout the remainder of your Friday afternoon. Going to be a chilly one overnight, 2 degrees the expected low. Bit of morning fog and frost off the back end of that chilly evening. Mostly sunny afternoon tomorrow, max of 22 degrees. Mostly sunny day Sunday. Showers developing in the evenings. We hit a top of 25. A shower or two is expected to come our way Monday, getting to a max of 21 degrees.
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1: Gotta get absolutely turned up on the Friday!
0: Indeed we do, Mr. Very Excited Man. Because Fridays are, I reckon, probably the best day of the week. Second is Monday, because then you get to see all your friends back at work. A big Friday it has been already over in the city in Melbourne. 27-7, the final score between the San Francisco 49ers and the LA Rams. San Francisco showing that coming to Australia early and acclimatising to our time zone definitely helped them compared to the Rams, who came in just 24 hours beforehand. A big night tonight as well in the Sport Arena with the Dockers and the Cats over in Perth battling it out to see who faces Sydney at the SCG next weekend in preliminary final one. It's going to be a big game, guaranteed, tonight over there in Perth. Heading towards an overnight low of 2 tonight. Morning fog and frost around tomorrow. Mostly sunny afternoon to follow that, 22. Mostly sunny days Sunday. Showers developing in the evening, 25 degrees expected. We'll get on some Simple Minds in minutes. 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

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Yeah,

0: Very entertaining Robbie Williams on Forever Classic 3GG. Across Gippsland and the Latrobe Valley, it is Macca with you for a Friday afternoon. 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

0: 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Oh, who you gonna call? Ray Parker Jr. and NXS on the way. I need you tonight,
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3: 531 3GG's latest beach and surf conditions.
4: Good afternoon. The surf at Kilcunda today is just 3 to 4 foot waves, and winds are south to southwesterly at 5 knots with gusts onshore at the moment. High tide was 11:30 a.m. and we've got low tide this afternoon at 5:32 p.m. Water temp a cool 13 degrees. High tide again tonight at 11:44 p.m. Get 3K off select MY26.5 ranges plus the first 5 general surf. 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
7: 17 degrees in Warragul, 18 in Traralgon and 17 in Pakenham. From the Capital Radio 3GG Newsroom, I'm Alex Stockerty. The state opposition is demanding the Premier recall Parliament to pass its contentious work-from-home laws. The Coalition and Crossbench have voted to send the bill to a parliamentary committee for further review, arguing they didn't have enough time to consider the government's amendments. The inquiry is due to report back by October, a month after the last sitting week of the year. Shadow Attorney General James Newbury says Ben Carroll does have the power to push the legislation through this year.
8: Ben Carroll can recall Parliament, as he's already done. We have an extra sitting week, and we know the only reason that Ben Carroll won't recall Parliament is because the hundreds of annual reports that are due in October will have to be tabled and he will suffer the scrutiny.
7: One Nation wants activist teachers kicked out of schools. Ricky Lee Tyrrell is currently the only One Nation member in state parliament, but is poised to become the leader in the upper house if the party holds the balance of power. She's told Neil Mitchell's Mitchell Unlimited podcast she had to pull her daughter out of school and homeschool her, and teachers have plenty to answer for.
9: Teachers, they're a government employee. They should remain apolitical like every other government job. I don't know why they are recruiting children, having them out in protests, and then not being sacked for it.
10: So you think some teachers should be sacked if they bring politics into the classroom?
9: Yes.
7: Australians are pausing to remember the lives lost in the September 11 terror attacks, 25 years on from the attack which changed the world. Retired Australian firefighter Andrew Wallace volunteered to help in the rescue efforts after watching the attacks unfold on television. He says he was overwhelmed when working in the rubble of the destroyed skyscrapers.
11: When I first arrived on the site, I virtually lost the power of speech for a few minutes, you know, because of the magnitude of it. Talking to the chief in charge that day, I thought I was standing on road base, and he said, no, the road's still a couple of metres below you. This is just crushed building. The size of it, you know, 400 firefighters working there a day.
7: Hundreds of serving and retired police on motorcycles will ride through Gippsland today to honour colleagues who made the ultimate sacrifice. Jeff Tyler reports.
12: The wall-to-wall ride for remembrance, which raises money for Victoria Police Legacy, will see more than 400 riders embark on a 850-kilometre journey to the National Police Memorial in Canberra. The annual event brings together police from across the country to pay tribute to officers who have lost their lives in the line of duty and recognise the families they leave behind. Riders will travel to Sale, Lakes Entrance and Cann River before crossing the border into Eden and staying overnight in Murrimbula. Now in its 17th year, the ride has raised more than $400,000. Jeff Tyler, Capital Radio News.
7: And

0: AusNet say they've completed a $1.8 million wildlife protection program delivering on animal proofing upgrades in sites including Nilma. The program is aimed at reducing power outages and protecting Victoria's native possums.
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0: Three grand finals headline local footy across Gippsland this weekend. The Ellenbank and District League decider has Longwarri taking on Trafalgar tomorrow at Trafalgar Recreation Reserve. The Mid-Gippsland League grand final tomorrow will be at Menian, where Foster is up against Fish Creek. And the North Gippsland decider tomorrow has Kowa going head-to-head with Woodside at Traralgon Recreation Reserve. There's also two preliminary final games. Leongatha plays Warragul in the Gippsland League prelim tomorrow. The winner plays Moe in next week's grand final. And in the West Gippsland preliminary final, it's Inverloch Kongwak up against Phillip Island tomorrow. The winner to meet Narnagoon in next week's decider. That's the latest 3GG News update from the Capital Radio Newsroom.
1: 3GG. Time saver traffic. Accident towing Gippsland. Prompt and professional attention from Bunyip to Mallacoota and right across South Gippsland.
2: Traffic's building in patches on Victoria Street in Warragul from Albert Street to the Queen Street roundabout, and there's build-up on Bloomfield Road due to construction works. Look out for the planned roadworks outbound on the Prince's Freeway from Longwarri to the Monash in Narre Warren from 7am till 5pm until January 2027. Expect some minor delays of up to 5 minutes. 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And that's the latest 3GG Time Saver Traffic.
1: 3GG's four-day forecast for Southern Stock Feeds, offering fully customised dairy, beef and sheep pellets.
3: Sunny conditions expected throughout the remainder of your Friday afternoon. Going to be a chilly one overnight, 2 degrees the expected low. Bit of morning fog and frost off the back end of that chilly evening. Mostly sunny afternoon tomorrow, max of 22 degrees. Mostly sunny day Sunday. Showers developing in the evening as we hit a top of 25. A shower or two is expected to come our way Monday, getting to a max of 21 degrees.
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0: Dragon, Dreams of Ordinary Men. Forever classic, 3GG, wrapping up another 30-minute music marathon across Gippsland and the Latrobe Valley. Going to be a chilly one this evening. We're down to an overnight low of 2 tonight. Mostly sunny conditions expected tomorrow after a bit of morning fog and frost around. A max of 22 expected. Hey, local brekkie show with Deeksy back again Monday morning from 5:30. Going to be making the winning call to the winner of our amazing Choose Your Adventure Superstar Experience. Somebody's going to have to decide on Monday between Duran Duran in London and Bryan Adams in Paris. If you want to be the last person on the standby list, you need to listen out for that cue to call. It should be happening at some point before 6 o'clock this evening. Latest time saver traffic on the way, plus some moving pictures as well at Forever Classic 3GG.
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9: Traffic's building in patches on Victoria Street in Warragul from Albert Street to Queen Street roundabout. And if you're heading into Melbourne for the weekend, it's a clear run outbound on the Prince's Freeway and through to the Pakenham Bypass, hitting congestion in Berwick. 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
3: Dave's called through from Inverloch this afternoon. Footy finals tonight, Dave. Got a team?
4: Yeah, they're not in the finals, though.
3: Oh, okay, then. Fair enough. Can I at least get you to support the Dockers maybe for me for tonight?
4: Yeah, I have tipped them.
3: Yes, good man. That's what I like to hear. Got another one to join on the bandwagon of the Dockers. I like
4: it. Well, they've got to redeem from last week.
3: Exactly, mate. We can't play any worse than we did last week, hey?
4: Well, they've got something to show now. Yeah.
3: Mate, you've also got something to show for calling up. You're the last person onto the standby list for this amazing superstar experience.
4: Lucky last
3: indeed. Who would you want to go see, Brian Adams in Paris or Duran Duran in London?
4: Look, I'll probably go Duran Duran just from the memories, actually. Yeah, Duran Duran.
3: Yeah. Have you seen them perform live before, have you?
4: No. Just always been a big fan of them during the 80s.
3: Well, mate, you're going to get an opportunity to possibly see them if you manage to get that call from Dixie on Monday, okay?
4: No problem. Thanks for that, Macca.
3: Thanks to the team at Lee and Gaffer Kia, we will find out who's won our Choose Your Adventure Superstar Experience when Dixie calls the winner on Monday morning. 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
11: 15 degrees in Warragul, 16 in Traralgon and 15 in Pakenham. From the Capital Radio 3GG newsroom, I'm Alex Stockerty. Premier Ben Carroll is demanding the opposition explain why it backflipped on its support for work-from-home legislation and sided with the crossbench. The bill will be scrutinised by a parliamentary committee which is due to report back by October. But with just 3 sitting days left, the legislation will be delayed until next year. The Premier refusing to add another extra week of Parliament before the election.
12: They have been pretending all along to support work from home, and what's been proven is that Jess Wilson has taken the playbook of Peter Dutton and has now does not support work from home. It is up to her to explain why they did not support the bill.
11: A Muslim community have expressed sadness after a man was caught on camera throwing bacon at a mosque in Warragul. Footage shows a hooded man approaching the mosque on Victoria Street on Wednesday afternoon when he threw the pork at the front entrance. The Warragul Mosque described the attack as an attempt to offend, intimidate and divide. The mosque opened last year, more than 2 decades after the old Uniting Church congregation moved to a bigger location. Australians living with a type of motor neurone disease will soon have access to a cheaper treatment. Qalsody helps slow the progression of the disease and maintains muscle function. The injection will be available for about 70 patients a year. Federal Health Minister Mark Butler says it will be listed on the PBS from October.
13: But without the PBS listing, it would cost patients about $28,000 every single script. It will now, from the 1st of October, be available.

0: available at the just PBS price of $25.
1: The defamation case between former Carlton president Luke Sayers and his ex-wife Kate has reached a settlement. Ms. Sayers was suing her former husband for defamation, alleging he provided a statutory declaration to the AFL, falsely stating she was responsible for accessing his ex-account. The Herald Sun reports Mr. Sayers' lawyer read out an apology letter on behalf of his client in court after declaring a settlement had been reached. Bensdale-based Shooters, Fishers and Farmers MP Jeff Borman is urging the Carroll government to do more in assisting a program which helps provide food to those in need. Hunters for the Hungry is a charitable program which helps provide wild game meat. Mr. Borman has told State Parliament that the program is a success overseas, and hunters here believe they can donate even more red meat.
2: Hunters for the Hungry already operates in New Zealand North Island, towns of Taupo and Taurangi, which began in 2020 to use surplus red protein, over 6 tonnes of it, and gives it to charities. Hunters believe they can donate even more venison mince to food banks, which would decrease the ever-increasing cost of red protein for many charity organisations.
1: Environment Minister Jacqueline Syme says $300,000 has been included in this year's budget to enable the processing of harvested wild venison.
3: 3GG Local Sport.
1: The San Francisco 49ers have emerged winners of their NFL season opener against the LA Rams at the MCG. The 49ers winning 27-7. Close to 100,000 people packed the stands. 49ers player George Kittle has told ESPN his team were able to beat the jet lag, unlike their opponents who flew here yesterday.
4: We embraced going to Australia, 15-hour flight, was here the whole week. It was a grind, but we did it. And I'm just proud of this team. And I think the plan that Coach Shanahan and Dustin Perry gave us, we executed it the right way.
1: And St Kilda's AFLW team say they're expecting Pakenham footy product Abby Hobson to be out of action for the long term. The 18-year-old injured her ankle in the Saints' Round 3 loss to the Swans. Scans have since confirmed a ruptured ligament. That's the latest 3GG News update from the Capital Radio Newsroom.
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5: Traffic's building in patches on Princes Way through the CBD and on Albert Street up to the Queen Street roundabout. And the South Gippsland Highway is looking good from Kooyarrup and hitting congestion as you enter Lynbrook. And if you're heading into Melbourne this weekend, it's a clear run outbound on the Princes Freeway, heading into the Pakenham Bypass and hitting congestion as you enter Berwick. 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And that's the latest 3GG Time Saver Traffic.
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6: Sunny conditions expected throughout the remainder of your Friday afternoon. Going to be a chilly one overnight, 2 degrees the expected low. Bit of morning fog and frost off the back end of that chilly evening. Mostly sunny afternoon tomorrow, max of 22 degrees. Mostly sunny day Sunday. Showers developing in the evening as we hit a top of 25. A shower or two is expected to come our way Monday, getting to a max of 21 degrees.
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in Gippsland. You've made it to the weekend. Forever Classic, 3GG, Macca with you as we get you through a Friday afternoon. Some crowded house very soon. Fine Young Cannibals also on the way. Right now, Darryl Braithwaite. As the days go by, Forever Classic, 3GG.

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0: Eterna, What's Love Got to Do with It? Forever Classic, 3GG across Gippsland and the Latrobe Valley. It is Macca with you. Going to be a very chilly one this evening, down towards an overnight low of 2 degrees. Looking a mostly sunny day tomorrow after a bit of fog and frost around in the morning. 22 expected. The rest of the weekend as well, sunny on Sunday. Showers, though, will develop in the evening. Going to reach a max of 25 degrees. Some Phil Collins very soon, plus Bryan Adams is on the way as well. Here at Forever Classic, 3GG.
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9: There's congestion on the Queen Street roundabout on Prince's Way, and heavy traffic backed up Victoria Street past Palmerston Street. It's busy at the intersection of Alfred Street and Howard Street and on the corner of Queen Street and Normanby Place. Wider Gippsland is looking incident-free and currently a perfect service on the V line into Melbourne and outbound to Traralgon. 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

0: Phil Collins. It's a studio. Forever Classic 3 Double G. Macca with you across Gippsland and the Latrobe Valley. Before that, Bryan Adams. Thought I'd died and gone to heaven. That's hope. That's the sentiment that our winner on Monday of our latest Superstar Experience feels. The Choose Your Adventure Superstar Experience, where you could win a chance to see Bryan Adams play in Paris in December, or Duran Duran at the O2 Arena in London, England on October 31. It is a difficult choice. Somebody on Monday is going to have to make the final decision. Is it going to be Bryan or is it going to be Duran Duran? We'll find out after 7:30 in the local Brekkie Show with Deeksy. 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

0: 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Latest from the newsroom in minutes here at Forever Classic 3GG. Alison Moyes very soon. And the Hoodoo Gurus as well.
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3: Thanks to Terry and the team at Crawford Marine, Chickerill Street, Morwell, celebrating over 60 years in boating.
4: 12 degrees in Warragul, 13 in Traralgon and 12 in Pakenham. From the Capital Radio 3GG Newsroom, I'm Alex Stockerty. The state opposition is calling for the Premier to recall Parliament to pass its controversial work-from-home laws. The Coalition and the Crossbench voted to send the bill to a parliamentary committee for further scrutiny. The inquiry is due to report back by October, a month after the last sitting week of the year. Shadow Attorney General James Newbury says while the opposition supports working from home, not enough time was given to consider the amendments.
5: If he doesn't recall Parliament, he's nothing more than a lame duck. Why would he not recall Parliament? Recall Parliament. Admit you've made a mistake, Premier. Recall Parliament.
4: One Nation wants activist teachers kicked out of schools. Ricky Lee Tyrrell is currently the only One Nation member in state parliament, but is poised to become the leader in the upper house if the party holds the balance of power. She's told Neil Mitchell's Mitchell Unlimited podcast she had to pull her daughter out of school and homeschool her, and teachers have a lot to answer for.
6: Teachers, they're a government employee. They should remain apolitical like every other government job. I don't know why they are recruiting children, having them out in protests, and then not being sacked for it.
7: So you think some teachers should be sacked if they bring politics into the classroom?
6: Yes.
4: Traralgon-based Nationals MP Melina Barth has slammed the Carroll government over ambulance response times in eastern Victoria. It comes as ambulance times have dropped across Gippsland, with South Gippsland recording the sharpest decline. Ms Barth says it's not good enough.
8: Labor says the ambulance crisis is fixed. The numbers tell a very different story. Across eastern Victoria, ambulance response times have gone backwards. Every minute is another minute someone is waiting for life-saving treatment. And that's simply not good enough.
4: AusNet say they've completed a $1.8 million wildlife protection program delivering on animal proofing upgrades in sites including in Nilma. More from Jeff Tyler.
9: The program is aimed at reducing power outages and protecting Victoria's native possums. 260 sites across five sites in Victoria's east were identified through analysis of areas experiencing higher than average levels of animal-related faults. AusNet says this activity highlighted how smart infrastructure investments can benefit customers and create a safer environment for one of Victoria's most recognisable native species, possums. Jeff Tyler, Capital Radio News.
4: A 52-year-old man in Druin has been arrested after multiple incidents. The Warragul and Druin Gazette reports the man on Wednesday allegedly entered an orchard after driving a ute through fencing and setting fire to a vehicle. It's then alleged the man stole a Honda ATV before allegedly entering a neighbouring house whilst the occupant was asleep. During the entry, it's alleged the man searched multiple rooms before having a shower in the bathroom. He's since been arrested and was charged and bailed to appear at the Latrobe Valley Magistrates Court.
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4: The first ever NFL game to be played in Australia has wrapped up, the seventh most attended regular season game in NFL history. The 49ers won the game 27-7. The attendance at the MCG was 100,021. 49ers coach Kyle Shanahan surprised how early fans turned up to the game.
10: It was cool. I think they came earlier than American fans do. It seemed pretty packed and full in pregame warmups, which we usually tailgate a little bit longer. So that was cool. The stadium was awesome, just how filled it was and how high it was. It felt gladiatorish. The difference for us is just how big your guys' footy fields are. So they all felt pretty far away from us, which was a little different, but awesome experience here.
4: That's the latest 3GG news update from the Capital Radio Newsroom.
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11: Sunny conditions expected throughout the remainder of your Friday afternoon. Going to be a chilly one overnight, 2 degrees, the expected low. Bit of morning fog and

0: frost off the back end of that chilly evening. Mostly sunny afternoon tomorrow. Max of 22 degrees. Mostly sunny day Sunday. Showers developing in the evening as we hit a top of 25. A shower or two is expected to come our way Monday, getting to a max of 21 degrees.
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Duran Adams live in Paris or Duran Duran in London. 3GG's Superstar Experience. And on Monday morning, our winner will choose their adventure. 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

3JJ across Gippsland and the Latrobe Valley. Macca with you for a Friday afternoon. To come in this 30-minute music marathon, the song that got George Harrison the final number one of his career and the final number one of a Beatle on the Billboard Hot 100's charts. Yeah, no other Beatles gone number one since this song. That's right after John Farnham and Reasons. 30-minute music marathon, 3JJ.

Bryan Adams, live in Paris, or Duran Duran in London. 3GG's Superstar Experience. 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

Hey, well done to Leonia Packenham, who won our barbecue bangers. Yeah, she picked up for her husband, Alan, a Weber Q Premium thanks to Cozy Heaters and a meat pack thanks to the Grandy's Butchers. More chances for you to win. Keep it locked to 3GG.

0: Forever classic, 3JJJ. The Police, Roxanne. Macca with you, getting through another 30-minute music marathon for a Friday evening. Before that, bit of Howard Jones, some George Harrison, and John Farnham there as well. After 7 o'clock, Aaron Chilcott's in with another 30-minute music marathon, Forever Classic Nights. They might get on some Rolling Stones, George Michael, Elton John, and some Foreigner also on the way. Looking forward to his show from 7 o'clock this evening. With Forever Classic Nights. Clear conditions expected throughout the remainder of the evening. 2 degrees the overnight low, a little bit chilly overnight. Tomorrow, a bit of morning fog and frost around, leading into a mostly sunny afternoon, a max of 22. Sunday, mostly sunny. However, showers developing in the evening, a high of 25 expected. The Bangles, very soon, plus Peter Gabriel, taking us to the big time next. 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

0: Stereo, big time, forever classic, 3JJ across Gippsland and the Latrobe Valley. It is Macca with you. Hey, it's the sound that's making Gippslanders scratch their heads, and it's back on Monday. The ultimate ear test, have a go at it again. Monday morning with Deeksy for your shot at winning $1,350. Three shots, in fact, on Monday morning at guessing correctly. So keep having a go. 6:25, 7:25, 8:25. And you could end up like Greg from Jurelang, who won our last sound and got himself $4,300. The ultimate air test. Thanks to TMNH Minor 10. Back Monday in the local brekkie show. Forever Classic, 3JJ.
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Brian Adams, live in Paris, or Duran Duran in London. 3GG's Superstar Experience. And on Monday morning, our winner will choose their adventure. 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

0: 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I'll catch you when I catch you next, Gippsland.
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Brian Adams, live in Paris, or Duran Duran in London. 3GG's Superstar Experience. And on Monday morning, our winner will choose their adventure. Don't miss the winning call just after 8 a.m. in the local breakfast.

Brian Adams, live in Paris, or Duran Duran in London. 3GG's Superstar Experience. 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Don't miss the winning call just after 8 a.m. in the local breakfast.

0: That's a 30-minute music marathon, and we've got them every hour tonight. It's Men at Work, Forever Classic Nights, 25 years on from the September 11 attacks, can you believe? The deadliest act of terrorism in history. A day that started like any other day for the thousands of people who sadly lost their lives, and of course, countless others whose lives and families would never be the same again. Pretty hard to shake that image of seeing the planes going into the towers. It took 8 months to clean it all up. Then, of course, the war on terror that dominated the headlines for so long afterwards. We remember those today who were caught up in it all. Let's head to the Wild Wild West. Escape Club next.
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Hi there, it's DC from 3GG's Local Breakfast. You've got up until 7:30 Monday to vote. The fight for your flashback inspired by the word super for Sunday's Supernatural Day. Will it be ABBA, Donovan, Rick James or Stevie Wonder that gets your vote? Jump onto our website now and have your say.

Duran Adams live in Paris or Duran Duran in London. 3GG's Superstar Experience. And on Monday morning, our winner will choose their adventure. Don't miss the winning call just after 8 a.m. in the

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Duran Adams live in Paris or Duran Duran in London. 3GG's Superstar Experience. And on Monday morning, our winner will choose their adventure. 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

Duran Adams live in Paris or Duran Duran in London. 3GG's Superstar Experience. 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Don't miss the winning call just after 8 a.m. in the local breakfast.

0: Forever Classic Nights, it's 1927 in a 30-minute music marathon on the home of the 70s Sunday morning. Kathy Dinn's back in this weekend with another three big hours of songs that came out in the 70s, like this one from Pussyfoot. The way that you do it, but how you do it. So Paul McCartney with Wings. Won't you listen to what the man said? And this one from ABBA. Yeah, rock me. They're all coming up this week. The 70s Sunday morning from 6 o'clock. Meanwhile, a karaoke favourite from the 80s. The Choir Boys on the way.
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No stopping for half an hour, because we're doing a 30-minute music marathon. Aaron Chilcott here with Forever Classic Nights. I'll pull out U2's Joshua Tree album really soon, one of the biggest tracks from that. Swing Out Sister on the way too, and here's the Eagles.

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Duran Adams live in Paris or Duran Duran in London. 3GG's Superstar Experience. 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

0: Well, it looks like we've run out of diesel now as that 30-minute music marathon comes to an end. Forever Classic Nights, Aaron Chilcutt here, letting you know there's another one starting after 10 o'clock. And if you like your music commercial-free, make sure you're joining us this time tomorrow when Jukebox Saturday Night returns. We love doing this. One massive party playlist, whether you're having a quiet one or having a party at your place, pop us on and enjoy it. 6 hours of Jukebox Saturday Night goodness, ours to enjoy from 6 o'clock tomorrow night. Stick around for Laura Branigan, under 5 minutes away.
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0: 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Belinda Carlisle soon, also Goanna. 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

Duran Adams live in Paris or Duran Duran in London. 3GG's Superstar Experience. 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Don't miss the winning call just after 8 a.m. in the local breakfast.

0: She turns 70 later on this month. Jenny Morris in a 30-minute music marathon, one from her Body and Soul album, which was produced by Andrew Farris from INXS. She told Noise 11 that she's a big fan of his work.
1: Andrew is a unique person on the face of this earth. He's a very deep person and he's very considered. And, you know, I look back now and see that the collaboration between us was not a flippant thing for him or me.
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0: 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It's 30-minute music marathons. 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

Adams live in Paris or Duran Duran in London. 3GG's Superstar Experience. 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

Duran Adams live in Paris or Duran Duran in London. 3GG's Superstar Experience. 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

0: Forever Classic Nights with Mark Cohen in a 30-minute music marathon, a song that came about as a result of writer's block. He'd gone to Memphis to try and get over the writer's block, visited a church, called into Elvis Presley's former Graceland home, stopped in at a Mississippi nightclub, and then went home. Shortly after, picked up a Grammy Award for Best New Artist. Got to be happy with that. Let's get on a Grammy nominee. Tony Childs, moments away.
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say well done to Leonia Pakenham, who won our barbecue bangers. Yeah, she picked up for her husband, Alan, a Weber Q Premium thanks to Cozy Heaters, and a meat pack thanks to the Grandy's Butchers. More chances for you to win. Keep it locked to 3GG.

0: Forever Classic Nights, Aaron Chilcott here, but not for much longer. It's bedtime for me. First, though, a nightly nudge of knowledge. And you know that unmistakable new car smell? It's actually a complex mix of over 200 chemicals. They include the sickly sweet toxic hydrocarbons, benzene and toluene. And here I was liking that smell. Oh well, I'm off to my old smelly car now, but I'll leave you with a 30-minute music marathon starting next. Have a great weekend.
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You got up until 7:30 Monday to vote for Fight for Your Flashback, inspired by the word super for Sunday's Supernatural Day. Will it be ABBA, Donovan, Rick James or Stevie Wonder that gets your vote? 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

Duran Adams live in Paris or Duran Duran in London. 3GG's Superstar Experience. And on Monday morning, our winner will choose their adventure. 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

Brian Adams live in Paris or Duran Duran in London. 3GG's Superstar Experience. And on Monday morning, our winner will choose their adventure. 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
1: 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At one point, the police clocked him doing 70 in a 35 zone. So that's around about 140 and 70. And that was just running from his car to the house to get inside the toilet.
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3: 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Sorry that the chairs are all warm. I left them here. I

Hi there, Dixie. Back Monday, not only with the results of Fifield Flashback, the ultimate ear test, what caught my eye, but the winner of our Superstar Experience After 8. 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The local breakfast, Monday from 5:30 at 3GG. So I'm

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Don't miss the winning call just after 8 a.m. in the local breakfast.

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0: 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Three double G's. 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

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And on Monday morning, our winner will choose their adventure. 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Just

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Brian Adams, live in Paris, or Duran Duran in London. 3GG's Superstar Experience. And on Monday morning, our winner will choose their adventure. Don't miss the winning call just after 8 a.m.

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1: As you get older, there's a tendency for you to become a little more grumpy and less tolerant, as is my case in point with this story. There's road rage, and then there's wheelchair rage. German police say a grandfather rammed a motorcycle with his electric wheelchair, then fled. The man apparently was travelling at around about 20 kilometres an hour when cops caught up with him. He refused to pull over, so the police disconnected the cable to the wheelchair's batteries to make him stop. The man was charged with drunk driving and leaving the scene of an accident. Here ends the lesson.
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Brian Adams, live in Paris, or Duran Duran in London. 3GG's Superstar Experience. And on Monday morning, our winner will choose their adventure. Don't miss the winning call just after 8 a.m. in the

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Brian Adams, live in Paris, or Duran Duran in London. 3GG's Superstar Experience. And on Monday morning, our winner will choose their adventure. Don't miss the winning call just after 8 a.m. in the local breakfast.

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Hey, well done to Leonia Packenham, who won our barbecue bangers. 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

Brian Adams, live in Paris, or Duran Duran in London. 3GG's Superstar Experience. And on Monday morning, our winner will choose their adventure. 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

Adams live in Paris or Duran Duran in London. 3GG's Superstar Experience. And on Monday morning, our winner will choose their adventure. 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
1: 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When the police arrived, they had to keep him at a safe breathing distance with a stick. 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

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Back Monday, not only with the results of Five for Your Flashback, the ultimate ear test, what caught my eye, but the winner of our Superstar Experience After Eight. 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Sometimes.

Brian Adams live in Paris or Duran Duran in London. 3GG's Superstar Experience. And on Monday morning, our winner will choose their adventure. 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
8: Good morning in Kilcunda. We've got a 3 to 4 foot wave on a 3 knot north to northeasterly offshore. A low tide happening right now with a high tide coming up at 12:30 this afternoon. Water temp at 13 degrees. Phillip Island, a 3 to 4 foot wave on a 5 knot north to northeasterly offshore. And the outlook for tomorrow, similar conditions. 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
10: From the Capital Radio Newsroom, good morning. I'm James Wybrow. Dozens of 000 calls struggled to connect to emergency services following an Optus outage across multiple states. The telco confirmed the overnight technical failure lasted over an hour, impacting customers in Victoria, South Australia, Tasmania and the Northern Territory. Victoria Police were notified of nearly 40 affected calls on Friday evening, prompting officers to carry out welfare checks. Optus says a network issue resulted in intermittent call dropouts. In other news, a split has emerged within One Nation over the party's treatment of Liberal MP Andrew Hastie. The former elite soldier is demanding the party remove a cartoon on its social media channels that labels him a traitor. One Nation leader Pauline Hanson is refusing to budge, and her Senate colleague Sean Bell is backing her in. But high-profile One Nation recruit Barnaby Joyce has told News 24 he's sorry if Mr. Hastie is offended.
11: I apologise. It had nothing to do with me, but I apologise. And obviously I don't believe Mr. Hayes is a traitor. Of course, that's an absurdity. He's not.
12: Should One Nation remove the cartoon?
11: That's beyond my pay grade, that, isn't it? I don't speak for Pauline, and that's a question for her.
13: Australia's peak housing groups are urging the federal government to reverse its newly passed housing tax reforms. Independent modelling claims Labor's budget reforms will reduce the number of new homes built. Master Builders Chief Executive Danita Wan says the measures are worsening the housing crisis.
14: The restriction on self-managed super funds to no longer borrow to invest in residential housing. We're now seeing rents increase $10 per week. We need to be turbocharging investment in housing as opposed to restricting it.
13: And Australians living with a type of motor neuron disease will soon have access to a cheaper treatment through the PBS. The Newcastle Knights have kicked off the NRL finals with a win. Andrew Lucas reports.
15: Newcastle has ended South Sydney's season with a 20-10 elimination final victory in front of over 28,000 fans at Allianz Stadium. Last year's Wooden Spooners led 10-6 at the break and went back-to-back in the second half to break the game open and seal a semi-final berth. The Bunnies lost Cody Walker and Alex Johnston to injuries. Newcastle will now face the loser of the Warriors Dolphins qualifying final.
13: And Fremantle have kept their premiership prospects alive with a 14-point win over Geelong in Perth. The Dockers surrendered an early 31-point lead before surging home in the shadows of the final break. Key forward Josh Tracy says they were hungry after last week's shock loss.
16: You know, you found out last week who was in your close circle and who's really stuck by you. But I know we had 60,000 plus fans that stuck with us, and I know that hurt for a couple of days, and I hurt for a few days, but I wasn't going to let a performance like last week sum up our year, and we weren't going to finish like that, that's for sure.
13: Fremantle will now face Sydney for a spot in the grand final. That's the latest from the Capital Radio newsroom.
3: 3GG's four-day forecast for Southern Stock Feeds, offering fully customised dairy, beef and sheep pellets.
17: A bit of frost about this morning, then a mostly sunny day ahead of us, top of 21, overnight low tonight of 8. Partly cloudy, late shower and thunderstorm tomorrow, maybe 5 mils tomorrow, top of 24. Showers about Monday, 5 mils Monday, top of 19, and showers Tuesday, 10 mils they're talking about for Tuesday, top of 12. Headed for a top today in Warrigal, Moe and Traralgon of around 21 degrees.
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Bryan Adams live in Paris or Duran Duran in London. 3GG's Superstar Experience. 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

forever classic 3GG. Banksy taking you through it. Tiffany, Brian Adams on the way. Talking of Brian Adams, the big draw. Monday morning in the local brekkie show. Brian Adams in Paris or Duran Duran in London?

Hey there, it's Dixie from 3GG's Local Breakfast with a reminder, the celebration book. 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

0: Forever Classic 3GG. That's Clemmy and Fisher with Love Changes Everything. It's a song they specifically wrote for Rod Stewart, and Rod said no. Well, his management said no. He may not have even seen it, but when they decided to record it themselves, they sang it exactly like Rod, which is fair enough, I suppose, because they wrote it for a frosty morning this morning and then a mostly sunny day ahead of us, top of 21, overnight low tonight of 8. Partly cloudy, a late shower and thunderstorm tomorrow, maybe 5 mils tomorrow, top of 24. Showers about Monday, 5 mils Monday, top of 19, and showers Tuesday, 10 millimetres around the same Tuesday, top of 12. Talking on Monday, the big reveal Monday morning in the local Brekkie show with Dixie is Duran Duran live in London or Bryan Adams in Paris. It'll be your choice, but of course the draw Monday morning in the local Brekkie show. We've got news and weather on the way, and then Grace and Hugh, 3GG.
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4: From the Capital Radio Newsroom, good morning, I'm James Wybrow. Dozens of 000 calls struggled to connect to emergency services following an Optus outage across multiple states. The telco confirmed the overnight technical failure lasted over an hour, impacting customers in Victoria, South Australia, Tasmania and the Northern Territory. Victoria Police were notified of nearly 40 affected calls on Friday evening, prompting officers to carry out welfare checks. Optus says a network issue resulted in intermittent call dropouts. In other news, a split has emerged within One Nation over the party's treatment of Liberal MP Andrew Hastie. The former elite soldier is demanding the party remove a cartoon on its social media channels that labels him a traitor. One Nation leader Pauline Hanson is refusing to budge, and her Senate colleague Sean Bell is backing her in. But high-profile One Nation recruit Barnaby Joyce has told News 24 he's sorry if Mr. Hastie is offended.
5: I apologise. Nothing to do with me, but I apologise, and obviously I don't believe Mr. Hastie's a traitor. Of course, that's an absurdity. He's not.
6: Should One Nation remove the cartoon?
5: That's beyond my pay grade, that, isn't it? I don't speak for Pauline, and that's a question for her.
4: Australia's peak housing groups are urging the federal government to reverse its newly passed housing tax reforms. Independent modelling claims Labor's budget reforms will reduce the number of new homes built. Master Builders Chief Executive Danita Wan says the measures are worsening the housing crisis.
7: The restriction on self-managed super funds to no longer borrow to invest in residential housing. We're now seeing rents increase $10 per week. We need to be turbocharging investment in housing as opposed to restricting it.
4: And Australians living with a type of motor neuron disease will soon have access to a cheaper treatment through the PBS. The Newcastle Knights have kicked off the NRL finals with a win. Andrew Lucas reports.
8: Newcastle has ended South Sydney's season with a 20-10 elimination final victory in front of over 28,000 fans at Allianz Stadium. Last year's Wooden Spooners led 10-6 at the break and went back-to-back in the second half to break the game open and seal a semi-final berth. The Bunnies lost Cody Walker and Alex Johnston to injuries. Newcastle will now face the loser of the Warriors-Dolphins qualifying final.
4: And Fremantle have kept their premiership prospects alive with a 14-point win over Geelong in Perth. The Dockers surrendered an early 31-point lead before surging home in the shadows of the final break. Key forward Josh Tracy says they were hungry after last week's shock loss.
9: You know, you found out last week who was in your close circle and who's really stuck by you. But I know we had 60,000 plus fans that stuck with us, and I know that hurt for a couple of days and I hurt for a few days, but I wasn't going to let a performance like last week sum up our year, and we weren't going to finish like that, that's for sure.
4: Fremantle will now face Sydney for a spot in the grand final. That's the latest from the Capital Radio Newsroom.
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0: A bit of frost about this morning, then a mostly sunny day ahead of us. Top of 21, overnight low tonight of 8. Partly cloudy, late shower and thunderstorm tomorrow. Maybe 5 mils tomorrow, top of 24. Showers about Monday, 5 mils Monday, top of 19. And showers Tuesday, 10 mils they're talking about for Tuesday, top of 12. Headed for a top today in Warrigal, Moe and Traralgon of around 21 degrees.

Bryan Adams, live in Paris, or Duran Duran in London. 3GG's Superstar Experience. And on Monday morning, our winner will choose their adventure. Don't miss the winning call just after 8 a.m. in the local breakfast.

0: forever. Classic 3GG, that's Grace and Hugh, and talk it over in a friendly and bad environment way. Fight for your flashback. 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It is based on tomorrow's being Supernatural Day. I like the Supernatural movies or TV shows. Mind you, I didn't get into the show Supernatural itself, which went for almost a million seasons. Don't know why. I didn't mind it. I just, it was a commitment. 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And the winner played on Monday morning at 7:40 a.m. in the local brekkie show with Deeksy. 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

0: forever classic 3GG, that is In Excess and Bitter Tears. Don't forget Monday morning and the local brekkie show with Dixie, the big reveal. Who wins themselves that fantastic prize, either to see Bryan Adams in Paris or Duran Duran in London? That being your choice, but if you're in the draw, and I hope you win. Yeah, big draw on Monday. Coming up next hour, Pat Benatar. And Aretha Franklin, 3GG.
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9: From the Capital Radio Newsroom, good morning. I'm James Wybrow. Police have conducted several welfare checks after another Optus outage left dozens of 000 callers unable to connect to emergency services. Optus confirmed the outage lasted 1 hour and 16 minutes on Friday, affecting customers in Victoria, South Australia, Tasmania and the Northern Territory. Overseas, US President Donald Trump has led a solemn commemoration ceremony at the Pentagon to mark the 25th anniversary of September 11. 184 people were killed when American Airlines Flight 77 struck the western face of the Pentagon during the 9/11 attacks. President Trump has paid tribute to every member of the United States military who has served since the War on Terror was declared, including Iraq and Afghanistan. Meanwhile, Australia's spy boss has revealed authorities have foiled 16 potential terror attacks since the Bondi Beach mass shooting last December. As the US continues to mark 25 years since the September 11 terrorist attacks, ASIO Director General Mike Burgess has warned of the emergence of transnational terrorism. Mr. Burgess says they've stopped some concerning behaviour before it could escalate.
3: Since Bondi, my agency and the police have prevented, so things not actively in plan, but activities of individuals that could have led to an attack. 16 of those events have been stopped by the police and security service since Bondi. If they left unchecked, they could have left to a terrorist attack, which would have been in some shape or form that would have resulted in the harm or loss of life.
9: In other news, Pauline Hanson's office has declined to comment on claims from neo-Nazi leader Thomas Sowell that his movement could assist One Nation to form government. Labor and Coalition MPs are calling on Senator Hanson to immediately reject any endorsement from the group. They warn failing to rule out an arrangement sends a dangerous message. And Lego Fever is taking over the Brisbane showgrounds this weekend. More than 150 builders from around Australia and New Zealand will be showcasing their custom designs of cities, fantasy worlds and spacecraft. The Dockers have bounced back to defeat the Cats in their semi-final encounter in the West. This report from Julian Marcus.
10: It was a semi-final full of swings and roundabouts as the Dockers raced out to a 31-point lead before Geelong reeled them back in the third quarter. But as Wolfie time rang around Optus Stadium, it was the minor premiers who punched their ticket into the final four, with Fremantle winning by 14 points over Geelong to book a preliminary final place against the Sydney Swans next week. The Brisbane Lions and the Adelaide Crows meet in the other semi-final at the Gabba, the winner to face Hawthorn at the MCG. Julian Marcus reporting.
9: In rugby league, the Newcastle Knights have ended the South Sydney Rabbitohs season with a 20-10 victory. The Knights now take on the loser of tonight's clash between the Warriors and the Dolphins. And at the US Open, world number one Alexander Zverev is battling Karen Khachanov in the first men's semi-final of the day. That's the latest news update from the Capital Radio Newsroom. I'm James Wybrow.
1: 3GG's four-day forecast for Southern Stock Feeds, offering fully customised dairy, beef and sheep pellets.
0: A bit of frost about this morning, then a mostly sunny day ahead of us, top of 21, overnight low tonight of 8. Partly cloudy, a late shower and thunderstorm tomorrow, maybe 5 mils tomorrow, top of 24. Showers about Monday, 5 mils Monday, top of 19, and showers Tuesday, 10 mils they're talking about for Tuesday, top of 12. Headed for a top today in Warrigal, Moe and Traralgon of around 21 degrees.
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0: Cause I gotta have faith. Ooh, I gotta have faith. Because I gotta have faith. I gotta have faith.
1: Brian Adams, live in Paris, or Duran Duran in London. 3GG's Superstar Experience. And on Monday morning, our winner will choose their adventure. Don't miss the winning call just after 8 a.m.

for the classic three, double G. Banksy taking a third, Simply Red and Harlan on the way. Here's Aretha Franklin and the Freeway of Love. What worries me, that freeway? How many lanes? How's it marked? Is there a speed limit? Is there somewhere you can stop? Is there somewhere you can go and relieve yourself? Oh, so many questions. Anyway, here's the song, three, double G.

Hi there, DC. Reminding you, there's money up for grabs Monday morning, 25 past 6, your first crack at 3GG's Ultimate Ear Test for THH minus 10, George Tweedy Molly. 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

Holmes live in Paris or Duran Duran in London. 3GG's Superstar Experience. And on Monday morning, our winner will choose their adventure. Don't miss the winning call just after 8 a.m. in the local breakfast.

0: Well, the classic 3GG, that's Simply Red and Stars. It's a song that was inspired by the concept of the European Community, which their symbol is a star, and Mick Hucknall, as the lead singer of Simply Red, has that star tattooed on him. Frosty morning this morning, then a mostly sunny day ahead of us, top of 21, overnight low tonight of 8. Partly cloudy, late shower thunderstorm tomorrow, 24, top of 24, and maybe 5 mils tomorrow. In fact, we've got some rain coming. Showers Monday, 5 mils for Monday, top of 19, and Tuesday, 10 millimetres of rain and a top of 12. That's for Tuesday. Local Brekkie show on Monday, the big reveal. Who wins themselves that fantastic prize? Duran Duran live in London or Bryan Adams in Paris? We'll find out Monday morning in the Local Brekkie show. News and weather on the way, and then Donna, 3GG.
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2: From the Capital Radio Newsroom, good morning, I'm James Wybrow. Police have conducted several welfare checks after another Optus outage left dozens of 000 callers unable to connect to emergency services. Optus confirmed the outage lasted 1 hour and 16 minutes on Friday, affecting customers in Victoria, South Australia, Tasmania and the Northern Territory. Overseas, US President Donald Trump has led a solemn commemoration ceremony at the Pentagon to mark the 25th anniversary of September 11. 184 people were killed when American Airlines Flight 77 struck the western face of the Pentagon during the 9/11 attacks. President Trump has paid tribute to every member of the United States military who has served since the War on Terror was declared, including Iraq and Afghanistan. Meanwhile, Australia's spy boss has revealed authorities have foiled 16 potential terror attacks since the Bondi Beach mass shooting last December. As the US continues to mark 25 years since the September 11 terrorist attacks, ASIO Director General Mike Burgess has warned of the emergence of transnational terrorism. Mr. Burgess says they've stopped some concerning behaviour before it could escalate.
3: Since Bondi, my agency and the police have prevented, so things not actively in plan, but activities of individuals that could have led to an attack. 16 of those events have been stopped by the police and security service since Bondi. If they left unchecked, they could have left to a terrorist attack, which would have been in some shape or form that would have resulted in the harm or loss of life.
2: In other news, Pauline Hanson's office has declined to comment on claims from neo-Nazi leader Thomas Sowell that his movement could assist One Nation to form government. Labor and Coalition MPs are calling on Senator Hanson to immediately reject any endorsement from the group. They warn failing to rule out an arrangement sends a dangerous message. And Lego Fever is taking over the Brisbane showgrounds this weekend. More than 150 builders from around Australia and New Zealand will be showcasing their custom designs of cities, fantasy worlds and spacecraft. The Dockers have bounced back to defeat the Cats in their semi-final encounter in the West. This report from Julian Marcus.
4: It was a semi-final full of swings and roundabouts as the Dockers raced out to a 31-point lead before Geelong reeled them back in the third quarter. But as Wolfie time rang around Optus Stadium, it was the minor premiers who punched their ticket into the final four, with Fremantle winning by 14 points over Geelong to book a preliminary final place against the Sydney Swans next week. The Brisbane Lions and the Adelaide Crows meet in the other semi-final at the Gabba, the winner to face Hawthorn at the MCG. Julian Marcus reporting.
2: In rugby league, the Newcastle Knights have ended the South Sydney Rabbitohs season with a 20-10 victory. The Knights now take on the loser of tonight's clash between the Warriors and the Dolphins. And at the US Open, world number one Alexander Zverev is battling Karen Khachanov in the first men's semi-final of the day. That's the latest news update from the Capital Radio Newsroom. I'm James Wybrow.
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0: A bit of frost about this morning, then a mostly sunny day ahead of us. Top of 21, overnight low tonight of 8. Partly cloudy, a late shower and thunderstorm tomorrow. Maybe 5 mils tomorrow, top of 24. Showers about Monday, 5 mils Monday, top of 19. And showers Tuesday, 10 mils they're talking about for Tuesday, top of 12. Headed for a top today in Warrigal, Moe and Traralgon of around 21 degrees.

0: for the classic 3GG, that is Donna Summer. She works hard for the money. According to Donna Summer, when she got the inspiration, it hit her. And mind you, she was in a restroom at the time, so she just grabbed some toilet paper and just scrapped something down. Took her 20 minutes to write the whole song, she said, 20 minutes. Old Medea Test, it's back on Monday, thanks to our very good friends at TMNH Mitre 10 on Monday. In the local breaky show with Dixie, it's worth $1,350. So worth a crack at. Ultimate Ear Test, back on Monday. 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

Duran Adams live in Paris or Duran Duran in London. 3GG's Superstar Experience. And on Monday morning, our winner will choose their adventure. 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Working

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1: 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Mind you, he's got a Scottish accent. 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
3: Thanks to Terry and the team at Crawford Marine, Chickerill Street, Morwell, celebrating over 60 years in boating.
4: From the Capital Radio Newsroom, good morning. I'm James Wybrow. About one third of surveyed small businesses have considered closing their doors in the last 12 months. The Australian Chamber of Commerce and Industry has released new research showing the nation's small businesses are more stressed than last year due to increasing costs and red tape. The Chamber's CEO, Andrew McKellar, says many small businesses are at breaking point.
5: Our research shows is that nearly two thirds of all small businesses are saying that rising costs are one of the top pressures that they're facing at the moment. Cash flow is an issue, along with the impact of increasing compliance and red tape.
4: Overseas, Donald Trump has led a solemn commemoration ceremony at the Pentagon to mark the 25th anniversary of the September 11 terror attacks. 184 people were killed when American Airlines Flight 77 struck the western face of the Pentagon during the attacks. The president says they will never forget the horror of that day.
6: No, the world will never return to the way it was at that dawn on that beautiful, peaceful Tuesday morning, 2001. Before the towers fell, before the Pentagon was hit, before this horrible, horrible evil.
4: Meanwhile, Iran-backed Houthi forces have seized the strategic Perim Island, gaining control over a Red Sea shipping bottleneck. The capture of the island threatens a key global trade route, which is used to export much of Saudi Arabia's oil. Closer to home, researchers have found more than $1 million worth of elephant ivory advertised online in Australia. Australia controls ivory at the border, but is one of the last high-income jurisdictions not to ban the material domestically. A new research has found more Australians are taking out pet insurance than ever before. The data showing almost half of owners would need to consider a loan if their pet required an unexpected vet procedure. The Dockers have prevailed, weathering a determined Cats to claim a 14-point victory in their AFL semi-final in the West.
7: Absolute belter of a final. And the Dockers are off to Sydney next week, 18-12-1-20. The Cats are 16-10-106.
4: Fremantle now heads into a prelim final for the first time since 2015. For Geelong coach Chris Scott, last night summed up the season.
8: A lot of things went wrong. We found ourselves behind the eight ball at various times and found a way to hang in and give ourselves a chance.
4: And South Sydney's NRL Premiership campaign has ended with a 20-10 loss to the Newcastle Knights. Fullback Latrell Mitchell conceding the Knights barely put a foot wrong.
9: Newcastle just started so well and it was just hard to get back. To be fair, the momentum was, it come back in the last bit in the first half, and then, we just went away from our game plan, what works for us. And, and losing Cody is a big loss for us in our structure.
4: That's the latest news update from the Capital Radio Newsroom. I'm James Wybrow.
2: 3GG's four-day forecast for Southern Stock Feeds, offering fully customised dairy, beef and sheep pellets.
10: A bit of frost about this morning, then a mostly sunny day ahead of us, top of 21, overnight low tonight of 8. Partly cloudy, a late shower and thunderstorm tomorrow, maybe 5 mils tomorrow, top of 24. Showers about Monday, 5 mils Monday, top of 19, and showers Tuesday, 10 mils they're talking about for Tuesday, top of 12. Headed for a top today in Warrigal, Moe and Traralgon of around 21 degrees.
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Bryan Adams, live in Paris, or Duran Duran in London. 3GG's Superstar Experience. And on Monday morning, our winner will choose their adventure. Don't miss the winning call just after 8 a.m.

well done to Leonie of Pakenham, who won our barbecue bangers. Yeah, she picked up for her husband, Alan, a Weber Q Premium thanks to Cozy Heaters and a meat pack thanks to the Grandy's Butchers. More chances for you to win. Keep it locked to 3GG.

Well, we have a classic 3GG. You, my friends, are listening to a 30-minute Musicathon on Banksy. Hello, I'll take you through it. The Mentals on the way, Madonna as well, right now talking about their young years, when indeed they were younger. This is Dragon 3GG. Don't forget, on Monday morning, local brekkie show with Dixie, the big reveal. Who wins themselves that fantastic prize to see Duran Duran live in London or Bryan Adams in Paris? That'd be your choice, but the big reveal. Monday morning, and the local brekkie show with Dixie. 3GG.

Brian Adams, live in Paris, or Duran Duran in London. 3GG's Superstar Experience. And on Monday morning, our winner will choose their adventure. Don't miss the winning call just after 8 a.m. in the local breakfast.

0: brought out the classic 3GG. That's a Mentals. He's just no good for you. He's either a concerned friend or he's trying to cut someone's grass. Frosty morning this morning, then a mostly sunny day ahead of us, top of 21, overnight low tonight of 8. Partly cloudy, late shower and thunderstorm tomorrow, maybe 5 mils tomorrow, top of 24. Then we've got some rain coming. Showers Monday, 5 mils Monday, top of 19, and showers Tuesday, 10 mils, they're saying Tuesday, top of 12. Big reveal, Monday morning in the local brekkie show with Dixie, Duran Duran live in London, or Bryan Adams in Paris, your choice. We're going to find out who that incredibly lucky winner is Monday morning with Dixie, local brekkie show. News and weather on the way, and then this 3GG.
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23: From the Capital Radio Newsroom, good morning. I'm James Wybrow. A
2: About one third of surveyed small businesses have considered closing their doors in the last 12 months. The Australian Chamber of Commerce and Industry has released new research showing the nation's small businesses are more stressed than last year due to increasing costs and red tape. The Chamber's CEO, Andrew McKellar, says many small businesses are at breaking point.
3: Our research shows is that nearly two thirds of all small businesses are saying that rising costs are one of the top pressures that they're facing at the moment. Cash flow is an issue, along with the impact of increasing compliance and red tape.
2: Overseas, Donald Trump has led a solemn commemoration ceremony at the Pentagon to mark the 25th anniversary of the September 11 terror attacks. 184 people were killed when American Airlines Flight 77 struck the western face of the Pentagon during the attacks. The president says they will never forget the horror of that day.
4: No, the world will never return to the way it was at that dawn on that beautiful, peaceful Tuesday morning, 2001. Before the towers fell, before the Pentagon was hit, before this horrible, horrible evil.
2: Meanwhile, Iran-backed Houthi forces have seized the strategic Perim Island, gaining control over a Red Sea shipping bottleneck. The capture of the island threatens a key global trade route, which is used to export much of Saudi Arabia's oil. Closer to home, researchers have found more than $1 million worth of elephant ivory advertised online in Australia. Australia controls ivory at the border, but is one of the last high-income jurisdictions not to ban the material domestically. A new research has found more Australians are taking out pet insurance than ever before. The data showing almost half of owners would need to consider a loan if their pet required an unexpected vet procedure. The Dockers have prevailed, weathering a determined Cats to claim a 14-point victory in their AFL semi-final in the West.
5: Absolute belter of a final. And the Dockers are off to Sydney next week, 18-12-1-20. The Cats are 16-10-106.
2: Fremantle now heads into a prelim final for the first time since 2015. For Geelong coach Chris Scott, last night summed up the season.
6: A lot of things went wrong. We found ourselves behind the eight ball at various times and found a way to hang in and give ourselves a chance.
2: And South Sydney's NRL Premiership campaign has ended with a 20-10 loss to the Newcastle Knights. Fullback Latrell Mitchell conceding the Knights barely put a foot wrong.
7: Newcastle just started so well and it was just hard to get back. To be fair, the momentum was, it come back in the last bit in the first half, and then, we just went away from our game plan, what works for us, and losing Cody is a big loss for us in our structure.
2: That's the latest news update from the Capital Radio Newsroom. I'm James Wybrow.
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0: A bit of frost about this morning, then a mostly sunny day ahead of us, top of 21, overnight low tonight of 8. Partly cloudy, a late shower and thunderstorm tomorrow, maybe 5 mils tomorrow, top of 24. Showers about Monday, 5 mils Monday, top of 19, and showers Tuesday, 10 mils they're talking about for Tuesday, top of 12. Headed for a top today in Warrigal, Moe and Traralgon of around 21 degrees.

0: forever. Classic 3GG, that is. Billy Idol talking about his hotness in the city, not just the temperature, but also how he felt deep inside, looking for someone. Mind you, if you're wondering, the city, I think it was New York. New York being the city he was hot in. With WizKids, 3GG's next Weather WizKid could be yours. 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
12: Good morning in Kilcunda. We've got a 3 to 4 foot wave on a 3 knot north to northeasterly offshore. A low tide that happened at 6 o'clock in the morning. A high tide coming up at 12:30 this afternoon. Water temperature at 13 degrees. Phillip Island, a 3 to 4 foot wave on a 5 knot north to northeasterly offshore. The outlook for tomorrow, a 2 to 3 foot wave rolling in. This week at IGA, Huggies Nappy Pants 22 to 36 pack. Half price at $11. That's worth pulling over for. 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Excludes IGA local grocer. I'm Andy and that's your 3GG Surf Report.
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13: Thanks to Terry and the team at Crawford Marine, Chickerill Street, Morwell, celebrating over 60 years in boating.
14: From the Capital Radio Newsroom, good morning. I'm James Wybrow. Global energy markets are on alert after Houthi rebels captured a key island at the southern entrance to the Red Sea. The seizure of Perim Island gives the Iranian-backed group control over a major choke point for global oil shipments. Recent attacks on Saudi oil infrastructure have driven a sharp rise in global crude prices. Closer to home, Pauline Hanson's office is refusing to comment on claims from neo-Nazi leader Thomas Sowell his movement could help One Nation to form government. Labor and Coalition MPs are calling on Senator Hanson to immediately reject any endorsement from the group. In other news, scientists say only a minority of Australians believe our healthcare system is ready for climate-induced emergencies. A Macquarie University study has found 45% of Australians believe climate change poses a serious risk to their personal health. Professor Geoffrey Braithwaite says our hospitals and GPs may not be able to handle severe events.
3: Flooding in Lismore or a major bushfire, like the bushfires of a couple of years ago that may happen again this summer. So that could knock out a generator that runs a hospital at the very time you need the hospital, at the very time everyone descends on the hospital or the general practice.
14: The global sell-off in government debt has pushed Australia's three-year bond yield to a 15-year high of over 5%. Rising global interest rates, climbing oil prices, and massive public borrowing are driving up yields and battering equity markets. Economists say the sharp rise in borrowing costs is a warning for governments to manage their spending and rein in growing deficits. And young Australians are driving a surprising comeback in manual driving lessons. Instructors are reporting a major surge in teenagers opting for a manual license, reversing years of falling demand for the skill. Fremantle have avoided a straight sets finals exit with an exhilarating 14-point win over Geelong last night. Dane Meffham reports.
15: It was a vastly different-looking Dockers outfit who started fast with some big names putting last week behind them. Shea Bolton provided the magic early, booting two quick goals on his way to a team-high 26 disposals. Luke Jackson was dominant in the ruck and around the ground, finishing with 35 hitouts, while Patrick Voss also responded, kicking four majors of his own, helping his side to a whopping 120-106 win. For the Cats, Bailey Smith worked hard all night, collecting 29 touches, while Ollie Henry kicked five goals.
14: In the NRL, last year's Wooden Spooners are through to the semi-finals. The Newcastle Knights ending the South Sydney Rabbitohs season with a 20-10 win at Allianz Stadium. Knights 5-8 Fletcher Sharp says it's proof they can never be underestimated.
16: We spoke about it all week. We're written off by everyone, but troops out, but that's been us the whole year.
14: And Alexander Zverev is through to the US Open final. That's the latest from the Capital Radio newsroom.
1: 3GG's four-day forecast for Southern Stock Feeds, offering fully customised dairy, beef and sheep pellets.
0: And a mostly sunny day today, top of 21, if not low tonight of 8. Partly cloudy, late shower and thunderstorm tomorrow, maybe 5 mils tomorrow, top of 24. Showers about Monday, 5 mils Monday, top of 19, and showers Tuesday, 10 mils they're talking about for Tuesday, top of 12. Headed for a top today in Warrigal, Moe and Traralgon of around 21 degrees.
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Duran Adams live in Paris or Duran Duran in London. 3GG's Superstar Experience. And on Monday morning, our winner will choose their adventure. Don't miss the winning call just after 8 a.m. in the local breakfast.

over Classic 3GG. Billy Joel, Prince on the way. Banksy, take your thought. Hello. Is the Bee Gees, you should be dancing. It's just a suggestion, mind you. You know, you don't feel as though you owe to burst into dance now. Though you, I suppose you can if you want to.

Hi there, it's Deeksy from 3GG's Local Breakfast. You got up until 7:30 Monday to vote for Fight for Your Flashback, inspired by the word super for Sunday's Supernatural Day. Will it be ABBA, Donovan, Rick James or Stevie Wonder that gets your vote? Jump onto our website now and have your say.

0: Classic 3GG. That's Billy Joel. You might be right, you might be wrong. He's really hedging his bets. Not going to get in trouble with her. Mind you, he's doing a bad thing with the lunatic thing. Mostly sunny today, top of 21. Overnight low tonight of 8. Partly cloudy, a late shower and thunderstorm tomorrow. Maybe 5 bells tomorrow, top of 24. Showers about Monday, top of 19. 5 bells Monday and showers Tuesday. 10 millimetres of rain they're talking about for Tuesday and a top of 12. Big reveal Monday morning in the local brekkie show with Dixie, who wins themselves that fantastic prize, Duran Duran live in London, or Brian Adams in Paris. We'll find out on Monday. This on the way, 3GG.
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0: 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I think they were a British band. I know they went techno after about an album, two albums. 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Jukebox Saturday Night, it is tonight from 6. 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But it's tonight from 6. So if you love fantastic, brilliant music, the creme de la creme music that we find in the very bowels of this station here, tune in tonight from 6. 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

Duran Adams live in Paris or Duran Duran in London. 3GG's Superstar Experience. And on Monday morning, our winner will choose their adventure. Don't miss the winning call just after 8 a.m. in the local breakfast.

0: for it. For Classic 3 Double G, that is John Mellencamp. R.O.C. Kion in the USA. You felt like a failure with that song, that particular song. He said the song is meant to be a tribute to old-time American rock and roll. That he did the tribute, of course. He thought it was great. But most people missed it in the lyrics, and he felt, said, you know, as a songwriter, I have failed you, my friends, he sort of said. Next down, Bangles. And Paul Kelly, 3GG. I lost my shirt, I pawned my
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11: From the Capital Radio Newsroom, good morning, I'm James Wybrow. Multiple 000 calls have been impacted by another Optus outage, sparking urgent welfare checks. The outage yesterday morning lasted for 1 hour and 16 minutes. About 40 calls to 000 did not connect as a result. It affected customers in Victoria, South Australia, the Northern Territory and Tasmania. Carol Bennett, CEO of the Australian Communications Consumer Action Network, says this latest failure is unacceptable.
12: We have an opportunity to fix this system. There's a bill coming before Parliament this week, the Universal Outdoor Mobile Obligation Bill. Now, we could have domestic mobile roaming, which would enable when your phone isn't able to connect to your provider's network, it can connect to another provider's network.
11: Overseas, tens of thousands of people across America have paused to mark the 25th anniversary of the September 11 terror attacks, which killed nearly 3,000 people. US Vice President J.D. Vance has attended a solemn commemoration ceremony at Ground Zero alongside former Presidents Bill Clinton, George W. Bush and Barack Obama, while President Donald Trump has attended a service at the Pentagon with wife Melania. Defense Secretary Pete Hegseth says September 11 was one of the darkest days in the nation's history.
13: But evil did not get the last word. It never has, and it never will. 25 years later, America is stronger than ever before, tall and proud.
11: And about a third of surveyed small businesses have considered closing their doors in the past year. The Australian Chamber of Commerce and Industry has released new research showing the nation's smallest businesses are under increasing stress from rising costs and red tape. Chief Executive Andrew McKellar says many are being pushed to breaking point.
14: Our research shows is that nearly two-thirds of all small businesses are saying that rising costs are one of the top pressures that they're facing at the moment. Cash flow is an issue, along with the impact of increasing compliance and red tape.
11: Fremantle have overcome a surge from Geelong to claim a 14-point semi-final win, keeping their dream of a maiden premiership alive. Key forward Josh Tracy says they'll be moving on to the next game pretty quickly.
15: Stoked that we had a win, but we've still got more to achieve. And yeah, we take it in our stride. No doubt a lot of confidence is going to come out of it, but you know, we've still got bigger and better things to go and chase.
11: The minor premiers will now travel to face Sydney at the SCG in the prelim final next week. Meanwhile, it's do or die for Brisbane and Adelaide at the Gabba tonight, with the winner going on to play Hawthorn for a spot in the grand final. In the NRL, the Newcastle Knights have gone from wooden spooners to semi-finalists, winning their elimination final against the Rabbitohs 20-10. An Aussie Formula One star Oscar Piastri could only go seventh fastest at the end of day one of practice for the Spanish Grand Prix. That's the latest from the Capital Radio Newsroom.
1: 3GG's four-day forecast for Southern Stock Feeds. 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
0: And a mostly sunny day today, top of 21, if not low tonight of 8. Partly cloudy, late shower and thunderstorm tomorrow, maybe 5 mils tomorrow, top of 24. Showers about Monday, 5 mils Monday, top of 19. And showers Tuesday, 10 mils they're talking about for Tuesday, top of 12. Headed for a top today in Warrigal, Moe and Traralgon of around 21 degrees.
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